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0: broadcasting throughout Guyana. From the coastlands to the hinterlands, in this show, you will hear the word of truth. The word that transforms, that opens every door, and that breaks every chain. This is your time. You are now tuned into Free Indeed.
1: Hello there, happy Friday. May God bless you. Wake up, Guyana. The living God is with you. Today's Friday is the day of the chain of prayer, the point of light, so that the light of God may shine on you and the spirit of darkness go away. It's a special service for deliverance. You don't need to pay for anything, but you need to overcome these problems. Problems like this. I'll show you now 10 symptoms. 10 symptoms of possession. Maybe you think time is going to remove it. Time does not remove curse. Time does exactly what happened in the life of Miss Usha. Her grandmother had these spiritual problems that were due to the evil possession. The mother did nothing. Those curses came to Miss Usha, who was doing nothing, who was waiting for time to break the curse. Time does not break curse. And this curse came to Michelle, the daughter, to Brian, to every children, until the day that she came Friday to this ministry and learned how to use her faith, and the curse was broken. Today, nobody faces these spiritual problems anymore. Take a look in this video, and right after, you watch the testimony of Miss Usha and Michelle.
2: 10 symptoms of evil possession. Active evil desires. Abnormal behaviors have plagued your life. Nightmares.

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0: suicidal tendencies. Addictions. This Friday, come and bring a family member of yours. 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There is a way out for you.
1: When I got married, from the same wedding week, I started to get spiritual attack. In the night, I sleep, I dream, people come and have sex with me. And like Roland, like for 2 weeks, I never take it serious. So like when it happened to me regular, as I feel tired, stressed out. So I go by my mother. And when I told her, she was, the same thing used to happen to me. But when I had my big son, he started to like sick. He used to frighten in the night. Like when I sleep on the bed, I used to feel somebody come on this bed. I used to feel this person coming on this bed. And sometimes I just take it for nothing. But when my two sons are to sick, I used to take them to doctor, no, they find no complaint. So then I started to take them to witchcraft. I started to take them to Obiaman.
2: So at the age of 14, at night when I wake up, I would dream of people having sex with me in the night. I didn't know what it was for the first week. I went and I told my mother about it. And the first thing that she said to me is that she has the same problem. I didn't know what it was. Then she said it was with my grandmother. It happens to her. And now I am facing it. So when my brother would, they were stopped, they grown and they stopped sicking, that is when I started getting sick. I had a problem with my stomach. The doctors, they said it was H. pylori. I used to drink 12 tablets a day, maybe more. And it never helped. If 1 week I was good, the other week I was sick. So then my parents started doing more witchcraft to get me help. I went to many places with my mother, my father. Wherever people tell us to go, we would go because I was sick. I was losing weight. I was at the point I wanted to kill myself because I said to myself, if I die, my parents will have to spend all their money on me. And I was getting worse. From like 3 years, I was sick for 3 years, going to doctors, getting doctor treatment, getting doctor opinion, but nothing helped.
1: The first time I went to a witch doctor was when I told my mother what happened to me when I dreamed this man sleeping with me. Then she started to carry me to places and they like bathe me, give me things to pin on my clothes, thing for pin on my pillow, and nothing happened. Same thing continue. Although I get my 3 children, it was the same problem every time, till it like start to make me depressed, because due to the sickness of the 2 boys, I start to get depressed, stressed out. They start to get me for kill goat, fowl, do a set up work last like hundreds of thousands dollars. So then end up my daughter started to tell me that how she started to get this kind of problem. All the money that I had finished to this man, this opium, this witch doctor. And even to the hamper that we received, the thing that we received, we had to give him. And he started to carry this thing then. So end up, a lady see what go on. So the lady must tell her husband, and her husband who tell me that he could put me onto somebody else to look after the little boy. We went, the man come, He said 12 o'clock in the night, we got to do the work. We do the work. Like when you reach mountain, the body started to cry for the same problem. Where every time he come, you got to find the money and give him. Eventually he come, he said, how evil spirit there on my daughter. Tell me how I have to take her to the seawall for do a work. When we went to the seawall and do the work, come home. The worst time was when my big son had a sick. I don't know, they said cold blacky lungs. And they said at all, they can't do nothing. At the hospital, they can't do nothing. And I go down on my knee and hold the doctor's foot and beg the doctor for save my son. And then he gave me a prescription to go and buy some medication. And so much thing do we start to do and can't help him. The day that the father was living to go to sea, when the father home, nothing happened to him. Soon as the father left for go, he started the belly. There was, like when you watch his by belly, you see a wrong thing rolling in the belly, rolling, how this thing rolling, and so you go cry and you go holler. Like that was the most worst part for see a child in that condition.
2: So when my mother would take me to the witchcraft doctors, they would give me things to bathe, things to sleep with, things to wear, and it was very hard, uncomfortable. Some of the things had weird smells that I didn't like, but I would complain to my mother and say, I don't like it, but then that was the only help we were thinking that we would get.
1: I was deceived in this witchcraft because every place you go, it's getting worse. They would say they're going to help you. You can do so. You can do a next thing next day when you go back. If a different person you go, it's the same thing and nothing help. I cook in the kitchen and I listen to the radio and I heard. So I thought to myself, like, this pastor paying these people to say this thing. When I come the first time, when I come to this church and I sit and I start to see the pastor, how the pastor doing the service. And so I start to feel a different. We start to come to church. We come. That was January month. We come to church. The whole family get baptized. It was March month. And I get the water baptized. Then I start to keep the fast. Then pastor was speaking about the Holy Spirit. And he was speaking. And then I seek. And then I feel it different. No more sad. No more sleepless night. And so everything changed for me. Since I entered my foot in this church, I never put back mind to go back from where I come from. To go, if anything come to me, for go this place or go any other place. No, I focus in Universal Church and on God forget my solution. I don't have to go back anymore. Today now, my children is blessed. My son have no more sickness. He's healthy and strong. He's working. And my family, nobody have sickness anymore to go back to doctor. Today, my family is blessed and transformed.
3: We have a person now. Hello.
4: Hello.
3: Hi, what's your name?
4: Nikicia.
3: Nikicia?
4: Yeah.
3: Yes, Nikicia. How can I help you today?
4: Well, this is the call I should say that I go fast and I'll pray to me because I'm currently on dialysis.
3: Mm-hmm. Yeah. For how long you have this kidney problem?
4: 2 years now.
3: For 2 years. Sorry to ask you, how old are you?
4: I'm 32.
3: 32. So since you were 30, you are facing this problem.
4: Yeah.
3: Where are you now? You are at the hospital now?
4: I'm at the dialysis center. In South, where I come 3 times a week, Monday, Wednesday, and Thursday, and I pay 12,000 for a session.
3: Wow. Wow. I'm going to pray for you. Before I pray, where do you live?
4: Parkway Harmony on the West Bank.
3: In West Bank?
4: Yeah.
3: In the close to Freedom Hoop and...
4: Yeah.
3: Okay.
4: Then you come over the bridge, the ski.
3: Okay. All right. Close your eyes now, Miss Mikisia, for me to pray for you now.
4: Okay.
3: Our Lord and our Father, in the name of your Son Jesus, I pray for Miss Mikisia that you come with your holy and mighty power and taught her kids to rebuke any kind of failure, to do like she has received the transplant, brand new kidneys. I pray that you, my God, strengthen her faith, and do not allow any evil prevail against her. I command you sickness. I command you diseases. I command you pain. I command you spirit of infirmity. Right now, spirit of suffering and pain, kidney failure, in the name of Jesus, come out. Come out of her body. Come out of her kidneys. And do not come back anymore. Oh, Holy One, I ask you to bless. I ask you to guard, to protect, and to heal her. In the name of the Father, of the Son, and of the Holy Spirit. Amen. Amen. Miss Nikisha?
4: Yes.
3: Yeah. We are going to put a testimony now of Miss Lisa. She also had kidney problems. And she's just one of many people that have come to this ministry. And for the glory of God, for the glory of God, they have been healed. They have overcome the kidney problem and failure. So... you who are there to the side of Vrieden Hoop, we have our church there in Vrieden Hoop. You don't need to pay any money. You are welcome, no matter who you are, no matter the religion or whatever you profess, but we want to help you. And if you want to come today, we have the next service, 3 p.m., or 10 in the morning, 3 p.m., and also 5 p.m. All right, Ms. Mikisha?
4: Okay.
3: If you can watch this testimony now of Miss Lisa, okay?
4: Okay.
3: All right. God bless you.
5: Yes, Miss Lisa, what's the problem that you face?
6: I have fibroid and cysts and really had gallstone, kidney stone.
5: It was like a construction site, eh? All kinds of stones. But nothing is impossible with God. And you came, what you did here in the church?
6: I keep coming. What? Yeah, coming on Sunday, Tuesday, and Friday.
5: And then drink the water on Sunday?
6: The water, and then I get the water for bed.
5: Today? Oh. No more? What does it say?
6: It says everything is normal.
5: No fibroid?
6: No, nothing.
5: No kids?
6: No.
5: No gallstone?
6: No, nothing.
5: Pure, clean. What a smile, beautiful smile. Amen.
3: Now, what I want you to do, to prepare a glass of water, because I'm going to pray. I'm going to ask God to bless this water, to strengthen you, so that this Sunday you can be together with us.

0: In this manner, therefore pray, Our Father in heaven, hallowed be your name. Your kingdom come, your will be done, on earth as it is in heaven. Give us this day our daily bread. Please, close your eyes. It is now the moment of prayer.
1: Our Lord and our Father, in the name of your Son, our Lord and Savior Jesus, we pray, Lord, that you come and touch on those that are desperate, sick, bedridden, suffering from depression, loneliness, tiredness, fatigue. People like this lady who called our TV program, who are on dialysis, and they get so weak, so tired. People that go from hospital to hospital, people who are doing the chemo, people who do not have strength even to get up. Oh my God, touch them. Rebuke the spirit of infirmity. Rebuke the spirit of sickness. Rebuke the spirit of diseases that cause pain and transform these lives. In the name of Jesus, transform these lives. We pray for those who pray from home, from work, from the nurse home. Those that are behind bars, the prisoners that pray together with us, also the prison officers. Regardless of the religion, we pray that you bless these people, that you rebuke every kind of evil, and that you give them good health and long life. In the name of Jesus, once again, touch this water, touch this bottle of water, this glass of water this person has. In the name of Jesus, we pray for those who are in Georgetown Hospital, Diamond Hospital, Bath Hospital, wherever this person is, from Region 1 to Region 10, private or public hospital. Help this person, my God, that prays with us. In the name of Jesus, bless Guyana, bless the government authorities, and bless this nation more and more. In Jesus' name, amen. Amen. Drink now this holy medication.

0: Amen. Be free, be blessed, and be strong. This Sunday, you are going to come to touch the holy table. People are doing this every Sunday. 10 in the morning, I'll be together with you. And many of those that after they touch the oil, they put where they are sick, where they are feeling pain. As the Bible says, if anyone is sick among you, to anoint with the oil. And David also said, you prepare a table before me in the presence of my enemies. Your enemy is the sickness, the diseases, the cancer, the HIV, the depression, the suicidal thoughts. So come and join me this Sunday at 10 in the morning, 162 Charlotte and Wellington Street. And I'll leave you with you now the locations that you can see where you can be this Sunday, 7 or 10 a.m. May the Spirit of God bless you. Wake up, Guyana. The living God is with you.
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1: We've come to the end of our time together. 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

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All right, we got the team of Smile Guyana Dental, 343 Middle Street, Georgetown. 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

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They're located behind the Rubes gas station. 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It's Genie Sanitary Wear. Luxury looks, modern design, affordable prices. Good morning to the team there. We got Raham and Hassan, Auto Spear. Good morning to you guys, and thanks so much for being part of the program too as well. They're located on the Public Road of Success. Yes, Public Road of Success. So make sure to check out the

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It's NTN This Morning Drive. Yes, it's on TikTok, NTN This Morning Drive. If you're in the live, it's in the viewing Rican right now. So make sure you could go down there and follow up our TikTok page. All right, Worldwide Premium, good morning to you guys. 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

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It's the number to reach them on.

0: Jenny Beautisalon, good morning to you guys. 82 De William, Public Road, West Coast, at Demerara, opposite the Medina Halal Restaurant. 697-4420, it's the number to reach them on. They got Jenny Laundry Shop right at Jenny Beautisalon, 82 De William, Public Road, opposite the Medina Halal Restaurant. Remember their number, 697-4420. Jenny and the team, good morning to you guys. All right, we got Sally Boutique, good morning to you guys too as well. Yeah, Sally Boutique located at 165 West Charlotte Street between Camp and Wellington Street, the big red building. You can't miss it. You can't miss it. All right, give them a call. Their telephone number is 613-9575. It's Sally Boutique. All right, Arpasad, good morning to you guys too as well, located on the Lusignan Line Top. Good morning to you guys.
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So make sure to check the team of Five Star Trading. Good morning to the team there, and thanks so much for being part of the program. Genie Sanitary, good morning to you guys. Yes, Genie Sanitary Wears. Elegant, quality, excellent. Good morning to you guys. They're located at Bellier on the East Coast behind the Rubes gas station. 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

Oh, we got Royalty Swimming Pool located on the Lusignan Line Tap. Hi, good morning to the team there, and thanks so much for being part of the MTN this morning.

It's the second day of the month. Yes, this is the Pulse of Guyana NTN Radio, bringing you the best in the 90s music. 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

We've got a team of Smile Gay and a Dental located at 343 Middle Street, Georgetown, Arlott M. Souvenir on the East Coast. Miss Tidor and the team, good morning to you guys, and thanks so much for being part of the program. Guyana, building, renovating, or upgrading your home or business, a worldwide premium import, have the building solution for you guys. They're located at 58 Lusignan on the East Coast, on the left. All right, if you're heading up the East Coast, it's on the left. When you turn by the stoplight, it's like the third building in. You would see it, you can't miss the sign. It's on your right-hand side. When you turn into the street, heading to the seawall. Yes, when you're headed to the seawall. If you're coming down from the East Coast, you turn right, and it's on your right-hand side. You can't miss it, all right? You cannot miss it. It's opposite the Lusignan Market. All right, give them a call on 747-5331. You can WhatsApp them on 1-868-710-3000. So you could WhatsApp them, all right? You find them on TikTok. 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

This is the morning show, NTN, the rush hour. Good morning to you guys, wherever you're locking in with us. All right, we got a team of Makrop. Good morning to you guys. 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

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They're located at 58 Lusignan on the East Coast. Next to the market, right? Right next to the market. So if you're heading down to Lusignan, it's on your left-hand side at the stoplight. Yes, at the stoplight, you turn left. It's the third building on your right, heading towards the seawall direction.

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Lot 1, Good Hope, phase, that's 117 phase 1, Good Hope on the East Coast. So make sure to check them out.

right, we got royalties from Mapool, Lusignan, Line Tap. Yeah, good morning to the team there. And thanks so much for being part of the program. It's the weekend. So if you're looking for somewhere to cool down, make sure to check Royalty Swimming Pool. It's the Lusignan Line Tap. All right, the Lusignan Line Tap. So make sure to check them out. We got Arvin Bar, yes, on the public road of Craindeer. Make sure to check them out today for that lunch. Also, SNS Food Delight, the public road of Lenora, they got the lunch today for you guys too as well. All right. And yeah, this is the NTN morning program. Make sure to tune in Monday to Friday from 7 a.m. to 8 a.m. right here on your favorite channel. All right, this is the Pulse of Guyana bringing you the best in music.

right, thanks to all of our sponsors for making the program possible. You know, without you guys, we cannot go through. But thanks to you guys for making the program possible. This is NTN, the Pulse of Guyana, bringing you the best in the music. All right, this is the NTN This Morning Rush Hour, Monday to Friday from 7 a.m. to 8 a.m. right here on the Pulse of Guyana. Until Monday morning, you guys be safe on the roadway. All right, be safe on the roadway. If you're heading out and you need an auto driver, make sure to walk with one. All right, make sure, do not drink and drive. This road is a very, very dangerous road right now. So be safe on the roadway. Until Monday, you guys be safe. Take care. And you need an auto driver, make sure to walk with one. All right, make sure, do not drink and drive. This road is a very, very dangerous road right now, so be safe on the roadway. Until Monday, you guys be safe. Take care.

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In Guyana and across Eastern Caribbean, the time is 8 hours 4. Top of the morning to you. Welcome to your Friday morning show on NTN Radio. This is 89.1 FM. My name is Veronica, with you until 9 a.m. It's a beautiful Friday morning in the capital city. We're broadcasting live from Georgetown, Guyana, the second day in the month of October. Hey, happy Friday to you. Look at that, 2 days into October and it's already Friday. I hope that you're having a good morning so far. Good morning to the 8 o'clock folks, the 8 o'clock workers. Hope that you've made it to work. You're having a good day so far. Good morning to the 7 o'clock workers, 9 o'clock workers, all of the school children who might be locked in at this time. We'll check in with your weather forecast. 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This morning's meteorological officer is Mr. Julian Francois. The forecast became effective as of 7 a.m. and will remain valid until 7 p.m. Partly cloudy and sunny skies over all regions today. No significant rainfall. We've got winds, a gentle to moderate easterly breeze with temperature in coastal areas between 31 and 35 degrees Celsius. All remaining areas between 32 and 36 degrees Celsius. My word. We've still got temperatures like that to deal with today, so please ensure that you stay hydrated and you're properly protected from direct sunlight. High tide will be at 8:11 at a height of 2.40 meters. Low tide at 13:48 at a height of 1.05 meters. Above normal high tide is not in effect. We've got moderate seas with easterly waves reaching 1.5 to 2 meters in open waters. These waves will likely have periods of between 6 and 13 seconds with a moderate easterly breeze. Sunset will be at 17 hours 41. That is 5:41 p.m. For Saturday and Sunday, you can expect coastal areas, scattered showers in the early morning, everywhere else fair and sunny skies. Rainfall is not expected to be significant over the weekend. So go ahead and plan your outdoor activities accordingly. What's up for breakfast today? 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

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Check out our observances calendar for today, the 2nd of October. 2 days into October, what do we have here? For 2026, today it's Audiophile Day, it's Guardian Angel Day. Oh, wow. International Day of Nonviolence, it's Kids Music Day, it's Manufacturing Day, Name Your Car Day, Body Language Day, Diversity Day. It is Storytelling Day. It's actually Storytelling Weekend. That sounds lovely. A fun activity to do tonight, yeah? Or over the weekend. It's World College Radio Day and it's World Smile Day. And it's World Farm Animals Day. Many things observed on the 2nd of October. So if you're celebrating a birthday today, happy birthday to you. All the best. I'll tell you more about these observances in just a few. Let's get back to some more music.

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0: KFC. It's finger licking good.
1: Okay, okay. Good. Oh, all of that? Oh, all right. Yes, I'll let William check. All right. William, your Aunt Maria said that the government have some new health voucher that you could go and do your blood test at those private hospitals. Check Ministry of Health Facebook or TikTok page and see if they have anything for you.
2: The government of Guyana through the Ministry of Health is committed to improving the health and well-being of all citizens.
3: Look, Dad, it's true. They got for children too.
1: Oh, let me see.
2: As part of this initiative, a range of health vouchers is now available for every Guyanese.
1: Maureen, we're making all the nice for man.
4: Oh, you're right there. Marcus, I went to collect these $10,000 vouchers for all of us. Look, it says here that you could test kidneys and blood count and even a thyroid function test. I find you need to go and get your diabetes check as well, because you be pee-peeing a lot these days.
1: Maureen, please. And the word is thyroid. Not thyroid.
4: Oh, thyroid, same thing. Look, William.
1: We was just checking it online.
4: William, it says here, scan to see list of providers or something. I don't know what it mean. Do your thing.
2: These vouchers cover essential health services, including eye testing and prescription spectacles, cervical cancer screening, and the universal voucher, which includes a comprehensive set of blood tests.
3: Look, you got plenty of places. Look, this one even close by, you know.
4: Oh... yeah. Marcus, that settles it. Bright and early tomorrow morning, we are going.
1: Bright and early, Noreen? Huh? Like you acting like if your kidney's falling out and we got to get it checked.
4: Marcus, you know you don't take our health seriously at all. Look, William had to get glasses the other day and you didn't want to take him. If it wasn't for me and, well, the ministry eye test voucher that they give out, my child could have gone blind.
1: All right, Noreen. We're going to go and do the test, man. But what if the test costs more?
4: Marcus, seriously? So we can't pay any little extra? Look, Marcus. These tests cost like $2,000 and $3,000. How much more could it possibly be, Marcus? $2,000, $3,000 is only in this country you could get these things?
1: All right, Noreen, fine. And you will be using your cervical cancer screening voucher too.
4: Marcus, you don't need to tell me all of that, because let me let you know, your girl Noreen intends to look fit and proper this year.
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Thank you for staying tuned in to your Friday morning show. This is NTN Radio. I've got your Guyanese proverb for today and your word for today coming up right now. So the Guyanese proverb for today, of course, it's taken from GuyanaNews.org, and it reads, "Fish and cast net, na friend." Have you ever heard of that proverb before? Fish and cast net, na friend. It simply means in life it is difficult for you to relate to someone who may be unfriendly or hostile. So fish and cast net, na friend. In life it is difficult to be, you know, friendly with someone who is hostile to you. That is your Guyanese proverb for today. Your word for today is heterodox. Heterodox is spelled H-E-T-E-R-O-D-O-X. H-E-T-E-R-O-D-O-X. Pronounced heterodox. Heterodox is an adjective. Like both unorthodox and unconventional, heterodox describes something, such as an idea or a belief, that is contrary to or different from an acknowledged standard, a traditional form, or an established religion. Heterodox can also describe a person or a group that holds unorthodox opinions or doctrines. That is the definition for the word of the day, heterodox. Say it with me, heterodox, H-E-T-E-R-O-D-O-X, pronounced heterodox, an adjective, the definition of which means, like both unorthodox and unconventional, heterodox describes something, such as an idea or a belief, that is contrary to or different from an acknowledged standard, a traditional form, or an established religion. Heterodox can also describe a person or a group that holds unorthodox opinions or doctrines. An example of heterodox used in a sentence is, the two new faculty members' heterodox approach to teaching science initially met with some resistance from their peers. So there you go. That's your word for today and your Guyanese proverb. Phew, Guyana hot bad, right? I know. 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

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This is NTN Radio. On our calendar for today, it is the International Day of Nonviolence. UN Secretary General Antonio Guterres is quoted as saying, "In these highly charged times, let's summon the courage, empathy, dignity, and shared humanity that Gandhi exemplified throughout his life," end quote. So the International Day of Nonviolence is observed on the 2nd of October, which is the birthday of Mahatma Gandhi, leader of the Indian independence movement and pioneer of the philosophy and strategy of nonviolence. According to the General Assembly resolution, ARES 61271 of 15 June 2007, which established the commemoration of the International Day, is an occasion to, quote, disseminate the message of nonviolence, including through education and public awareness, end quote. The resolution reaffirms, quote, the universal relevance of the principle of nonviolence, end quote, and the desire to, quote, secure a culture of peace, tolerance, understanding, and nonviolence, end quote. Also on our calendar for today, it is Audiophile Day, celebrated annually on the 2nd of October to appreciate music enthusiasts and their dedication to high fidelity sound reproduction. We've got many other important daily observances. It's World Smile Day. So World Smile Day is celebrated annually on the first Friday of October, falling on the 2nd of October. It is meant to deliver and promote goodwill through kindness and the power of a smile. So the theme and the purpose of this day is to do an act of kindness, help one person smile. If you've made one person smile today, then you've done. You're done. You celebrated. You did the thing. Congratulations. You can go home now. Let me check in with our friends over here on WhatsApp and then we can get back to some more musical selections. It is 8 hours 44. Good morning to the 9 o'clock workers. How y'all doing? Good morning to Miss Charmalee. Nice to have you with us. Thanks for tuning in. Happy Friday to you. Happy Friday to Raymond. Happy Friday to Miss Ruby. Happy Friday to Miss Pamela Hendricks and her entire family. Auntie Lalita, good morning to you. Good morning to Miss Remia. Yes, Miss Ramina. Good morning to you, my dear. Thanks for tuning in. And of course, happy Friday. Good morning to Mr. Rudy. I hope you are all enjoying your breakfast. Or have you already gotten that out of the way? Please ensure that you stay hydrated on the outside.

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4: 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Bye-bye.

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Patty Robbins down in El Paso a little while back. And now Miss Patty Page, or one of them, is wearing black. And Kathy's clown has Don and Phil where they feel like they could die. If we keep on losing our singers like that, I'll be the only one you can buy.

I get to thinking lots of times about back when I was a lad, of the old home place where I grew up, of the days both good and bad. My overalls were hand-me-downs, my shoes were full of holes. I used to walk 4 miles to school every day, through the rain, the sleet, and the cold. I've seen the nights when my daddy would cry for the things that his family would need. But all he ever got was a badland farm and 7 hungry mouths to feed. And yet our home fire never flickered once, 'cause when all these things went wrong, Mama took the hymn book down and Mama sang a song.

I've been rocked to sleep many a night to the tune of What a Friend. And come morning, Rock of Ages would wake me gently once again. And then Daddy would reach up and he'd take the Bible down and he'd read it loud and long. And I always felt that maybe our home was blessed when Daddy would say, Mama, sing a song. 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But it seemed that as Daddy's back grew weak, my mother's faith just grew strong. And those were the greatest days of all,

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I don't get to go back much anymore. No voice is left to fill those halls, and no steps to grace the floor. For you see, my mother sings in heaven now, around God's golden throne. But I'll always believe that this world is a better place, because one time, my mama sang a song.

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I'll give you 100% of love.

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This is 89.1 FM. Here's to hoping you're enjoying your day so far. This program is brought to you Monday through Friday from 11 to 11:30 a.m. So join me, Veronica, every weekday as we keep each other's company with delicious conversation and recipes and of course we've got some great music interspersed. 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

Today I'm sharing with you a recipe for a sada roti. When was the last time you even had some sada roti? It's been years for me. So today I thought I'd share a recipe with you guys and maybe we can make some sada roti over the weekend. According to MetMG, for those of you who don't know, sada roti is a Guyanese flatbread inspired by Indian settlers who introduced it to the Caribbean. It is a version of Indian rotis made with atta or whole wheat flour, but instead this is made with all-purpose flour. Unlike the Indian roti, it has baking powder as a rising agent. Out of all the types of rotis that you can make, this is one of the easiest. The equipment that you will need to make sada roti, by the way, if you don't have these equipment or you need to replace some of them that have seen better days perhaps, you can grab them and other kitchen necessities from Matai Supermarket. But you will need a rubber spatula, a large mixing bowl, and a tawa or a skillet. For the ingredients, also that can be picked up from Matai's the food market, you'll need 4 cups of all-purpose flour, 3 teaspoons baking powder, 1 teaspoon salt, and 1 3/4 cups of warm water. For the instructions, it's really simple. Combine the flour, the baking powder, and the salt in a large mixing bowl and mix this all together. Then form a well in the center of the dry ingredients and add all of the water. Mix together to form a soft, sticky dough. Turn the dough onto a floured surface and knead the dough for about 5 minutes. Then turn the dough over onto itself and make a small ball. Return the dough to the mixing bowl, cover and let it rest for about 30 minutes. After the 30 minutes, separate the dough into 8 equal pieces. Shape the dough pieces into 8 small balls by rolling it into the palm of your hands until it is completely smooth. And then you cover and let it sit. Let this dough sit for another 30 minutes. After the dough rests on the floured surface, roll the dough into the flat discs. The thickness here depends on your preference. I like mine a little bit small to medium. Then you heat up your tawa or your skillet. When the tawa or the skillet is hot, you add your rolled out sada dough and then cook it until the air pockets appear on top of the roti. Once this happens, you flip it over onto the other side and you cook that side. The side that was previously on the tawa or the skillet should be slightly cooked. Cook the other side for about 1 minute and then flip it again and continue to cook until the roti inflates. Once the roti swells into a round ball, you can remove it from the heat. Repeat the cooking steps to cook out the remaining sada rotis, and then you cut into halves and serve warm with your favorite curries or stews or really whatever you fancy. I knew someone back in the day who used to eat sada roti and nut butter, so really pair it with whatever tickles your fancy. And there you have it, an easy recipe for sada roti that you can make for a nostalgic weekend meal if you feel like it. Yeah, I hope you have fun making this in your kitchen, and I hope I inspired somebody to make some sada roti today.

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Loved spending this half hour with you. Hope you enjoy the rest of your day. 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

0: broadcasting throughout Guyana. From the coastlands to the hinterlands, in this show, you will hear the word of truth. The word that transforms, that opens every door, and that breaks every chain. This is your time. You are now tuned into Free Indeed.
1: Hello there, happy Friday. May God bless you. Wake up, Guyana, the living God is with you. Today's Friday is the day of the chain of prayer, the point of light, so that the light of God may shine on you and the spirit of darkness go away. It's a special service for deliverance. You don't need to pay for anything, but you need to overcome these problems. Problems like this. I'll show you now 10 symptoms. 10 symptoms of possession. Maybe you think time is going to remove it. Time does not remove curse. Time does exactly what happened in the life of Miss Usha. Her grandmother had these spiritual problems that were due to the evil possession. The mother did nothing. Those curses came to Miss Usha, who was doing nothing, who was waiting for time to break the curse. Time does not break curse. And this curse came to Michelle, the daughter, to Brian, to every children, until the day that she came Friday to this ministry and learned how to use her faith, and the curse was broken. Today, nobody faces these spiritual problems anymore. Take a look in this video, and right after, you watch the testimony of Miss Usha and Michelle.
2: 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Active evil desires. Abnormal behaviors have plagued your life. Nightmares.

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Aggressiveness. Anxiety. Paranormal activities around you.

0: suicidal tendencies. Addictions. This Friday, come and bring a family member of yours. It will be a point of contact with the power of God. For you that wants to be free of these evil forces in your life or your family. 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There is a way out for you.
1: When I got married, from the same wedding week, I started to get spiritual attack. In the night, I sleep, I dream, people come and have sex with me. And like Roland, like for 2 weeks, I never take it serious. So like when it happened to me regular, as I feel tired, stressed out. So I go by my mother. And when I told her, she was, the same thing used to happen to me. But when I had my big son, he started to like sick. He used to frighten in the night. Like when I sleep on the bed, I used to feel somebody come on this bed. Used to feel this person coming on this bed. And sometimes I just take it for nothing. But when my two sons are to sick, I used to take them to doctor, no, then find no complaint. So then I started to take them to witchcraft. I started to take them to Obiaman.
2: So at the age of 14, at night when I wake up, I would dream of people having sex with me in the night. I didn't know what it was for the first week. I went and I told my mother about it. And the first thing that she said to me is that she has the same problem. I didn't know what it was. Then she said it was with my grandmother. It happens to her. And now I am facing it. So when my brother would, they were stopped, they grown and they stopped sicking. That is when I started getting sick. I had a problem with my stomach. The doctors, they said it was H. pylori. I used to drink 12 tablets a day, maybe more. And it never helped. If 1 week I was good, the other week I was sick. So then my parents started doing more witchcraft to get me help. I went to many places with my mother, my father. Wherever people tell us to go, we would go because I was sick. I was losing weight. I was at the point I wanted to kill myself because I said to myself, if I die, my parents will have to spend all their money on me. And I was getting worse. From like 3 years, I was sick for 3 years, going to doctors, getting doctor treatment, getting doctor opinion, but nothing helped.
1: The first time I went to a witch doctor was when I told my mother what happened to me when I dreamed this man sleeping with me. Then she started to carry me to places and they like bathe me, give me things to pin on my clothes. Thing for pin on my pillow and nothing happened. Same thing continue. Although I get my 3 children, it was the same problem every time till it like started to make me depressed because due to the sickness of the 2 boys, I start to get depressed, stressed out. They start to get me for kill goat, fowl, do a set up. Work last like hundreds of $1,000s. So then end up my daughter started to tell me that how she started to get this kind of problem. All the money that I had finished to this man, this opium, this witch doctor. And even to the hamper that we received, the thing that we received, we had to give him. And he started to carry this thing then. So end up, a lady see what go on. So the lady must tell her husband, and her husband who tell me that he could put me on to somebody else to look after the little boy. We went, the man come, He said 12 o'clock in the night, we got to do the work. We do the work. Like when you reach mountain, the body started to cry for the same problem. Where every time he come, you got to find the money and give him. Eventually he come, he said, how evil spirit there on my daughter. Tell me how I have to take her to the seawall for do a work. When we went to the seawall and do the work, come home, the worst time was when my big son had a sick. I don't know, they said cold blacky lungs. And they said at all, they can't do nothing. At the hospital, they can't do nothing. And I go down on my knee and hold the doctor's foot and beg the doctor to save my son. And then he gave me a prescription to go and buy some medication. And so much thing do we start to do and can't help him. The day that the father was living to go to sea, when the father home, nothing happened to him. Soon as the father left for go, he started the belly. There was, like when you watch his by belly, you see a wrong thing rolling in the belly, rolling, how this thing rolling, and so you go cry and you go holler. Like that was the most worst part to see a child in that condition.
2: So when my mother would take me to the witchcraft doctors, they would give me things to bathe, things to sleep with, things to wear, and it was very hard, uncomfortable. Some of the things had weird smells that I didn't like, but I would complain to my mother and say, I don't like it, but then that was the only help we were thinking that we would get.
1: I was deceived in this witchcraft because every place you go, it's getting worse. They would say they're going to help you. You can do so. You're going to do a next thing next day when you go back. If a different person you go, it's the same thing and nothing help. I cook in the kitchen and I listen to the radio and I heard. So I thought to myself, like, this pastor paying these people to say this thing. When I come the first time, when I come to this church, and I sit and I start to see the pastor, how the pastor doing the service. And so I start to feel a different. We start to come to church. We come, that was January month, we come to church. The whole family get baptized, was March month. And I get the water baptized.

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So that's something to smile about on World Smile Day. Each year on the first Friday of October, World Smile Day devotes a day to smiles and spreading random acts of kindness. Here are 7 benefits of smiling. It helps to improve your mood, literally tricking your brain into thinking you're in a good mood. True story. It lowers your blood pressure. It helps to relieve stress. If not your stress, the stress from somebody else that you might be smiling at. It can help to increase your life expectancy. And that's it. Those are some of the benefits of smiling. Who doesn't want all of these benefits? All it takes is a single smile. And the more often you do it, apparently, the better for you.

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friends, how's it going? Time check for you, 16 hours 41. This is your Friday afternoon rush hour show. What are the plans for the weekend? As a matter of fact, what are the plans for your Friday night? It is the first Friday in the month of October. Happy spooky season to those who celebrate. Let's take a look at your headlining stories for today. And we'll also take a look at your bridge schedule for those of you who might have weekend plans to, you know, traverse the Burbies River Bridge. In your headlining stories, agricultural transformation must meet further demands, President Ali says. Guyana and Panama deepen bilateral relations with landmark air services agreement in a significant step to enhance air connectivity and strengthen ties between the two nations. Growing aviation sector demands stronger safety oversight, according to the PM. GPHC records 107 new breast cancer cases in 7-month period. Patients, survivors, and staff honored in Breast Cancer Awareness Month. Vigilance resident granted $1 million bail on abduction charge. U.S. Companies' interest in housing sector reflects growing international confidence in Guyana, AG says. Finally, Caribbean aviation growth drives call for stronger regional safeguards. For full details of these and other stories, you can check out the Guyana Chronicle. The news and detail complements of Newsroom Guyana comes up at 17 hours or 5 p.m. For your bridge schedule for tomorrow, Saturday, October 3, the Burbies River Bridge is going to be closed to vehicular traffic at 9 hours 35. They'll remain closed until 11 hours 5. A special good afternoon greeting is going out to all of our friends joining us over there in Burbies. What's going on? How's the weather? Is it as hot as it is over here in town? I hope that you're all managing to stay hydrated. We're broadcasting in Burbies now, for those of you who are not aware. 89.3 FM in Burbies, okay? So thanks for locking in over there. What's going on? It feels like a curry afternoon, no? Yeah, man. Get like some potato curry or something. Some hasa curry. Some duck curry. Imagine I start talking about Burbies and immediately, instantaneously, went straight to curry. Anyway, for the Burbies River Bridge on Sunday as well, they're going to be closed to vehicular traffic at 11:15 in the morning. And they'll remain closed until 12:45, okay? So you can find the Burbies River Bridge's schedule on their website. That's burbiesbridge.com. And you can also find it on their Facebook page. Speaking of Burbies, they've got an expo coming up. Are you excited?

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2: With the news, I am Lizina Yearwood. Good day. Head of the Special Organised Crime Unit, SOCU, Deputy Commissioner Fazil Karimbakhsh, is being accused of rape and threatening behaviour allegedly committed against a female police inspector of the Guyana Police Force. The newsroom was reliably informed that a report was recently filed by the inspector alleging two counts of rape and threatening behaviour with a firearm. In relation to the rape allegations, sources told the newsroom that one of the incidents allegedly took place in Guyana, while another occurred outside the jurisdiction. Following receipt of the report, Commissioner of Police Clifton Hicken established a team to conduct a thorough investigation into the allegations. The Guyana Police Force wishes to assure the public that the allegations are being treated with the seriousness they warrant and that the investigation will be conducted professionally, impartially, and in accordance with established procedures. Home Affairs Minister Unich Walren said she was informed by the Commissioner of Police that the team has been established to probe the matter. Minister of Local Government and Regional Development Priya Manickchan yesterday met with the contractors responsible for cleaning the Lerapentier Cemetery. During the engagement, contractors were urged to recognize the impact this project will have on the everyday lives of citizens and to ensure that all works are completed within the stipulated time frame and the required standards.

0: Speaking on site with contractors, the minister stressed that persons who accept government contracts must be prepared to fulfill the responsibilities attached to them, warning that late completion will attract penalties. Contractors who are unable to meet the required time frame were advised not to accept the works. Particular emphasis was placed on improving access for persons visiting loved ones, with Minister Manikchan noting that persons already experiencing difficult circumstances should not have to navigate poor conditions simply to reach them. Works are expected to be completed within 1 week of the signing of contracts, with signing anticipated within the next 48 to 72 hours. The Guyana National Shipping Corporation Limited, GNSCL, has officially relaunched its corporate website under a new web address, www.gnsc.gy, replacing its previous gnsc.com address. The relaunch represents another step in the corporation's ongoing program of modernization, improved customer service, and digital transformation, while establishing a stronger Guyanese digital identity through the adoption of the .gy domain. The redesigned website provides customers, shipping lines, agents, importers, exporters, and other stakeholders with improved access to information on GNSCL's services, including terminal and wharf operations, shipping and logistics, local shipping, cargo handling, storage, and other commercial services. In the region, Caribbean Airlines will resume commercial passenger flights between Trinidad and Caracas, Venezuela, from October 31, restoring direct air links between the neighboring countries. The national airline is also expanding its Canadian connectivity with a new weekly non-stop service between Trinidad and Toronto beginning October 25. Minister of Transport and Civil Aviation made the announcements in a ministerial statement in the Senate today as he outlined a series of new routes, airlines, and air services agreements, which he said were strengthening Trinidad and Tobago's regional and international connectivity. The resumption of the Caracas service comes amid renewed air links between the two countries. And finally, on the international scene, the Democratic Republic of Congo's Ebola outbreak has now killed more than 4,000 people, according to government data, making it the worst epidemic in the country's history. Figures released today showed that the death toll has risen to 4,018 and confirmed cases had reached 8,300 across seven provinces as the government continues to struggle to contain the outbreak. Weak infrastructure, the remoteness of the region in eastern DRC, and ongoing conflict with armed groups near the borders with South Sudan, Uganda, and Rwanda have hindered efforts to respond to cases quickly and effectively. And that's news to the moment. The details can be found at newsroom.gy. I am Lizina Yearwood. Thanks for listening.
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0: In Guyana and across the Eastern Caribbean, the time is 17 hours 7. 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Checking in with your hourly weather forecast. It is currently 29 degrees on the outside with sunny conditions. Sunny conditions will continue for the rest of the day with wind gusts up at 27 kilometers per hour and sunset slated for 17 hours 43. 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

And good evening, everybody. We are happy to be here. We are One Communications and You. And, of course, we're coming to you from the NTN Studios here in Georgetown, Guyana. We're happy to be here. We want you to sit back, relax, and enjoy. And, of course, as always, One Communication comes to you exclusively from One Communications. And they are pouring $25 million U.S. dollars into the infrastructure, the improvement of mobile and landline and fixed line into Guyana. The process has begun because CEO, in an exclusive meeting with, well, I was in the meeting, said that they are committed to their long-term commitment to Guyana and the infrastructure of Guyana. CEO Smith clearly stated that they are completely committed. $25 million U.S. dollars has been poured, and the interland is certainly on the map to be covered, to have coverage. And by October 31st, all 2Gs will be gone. So if you have one of the older non-digital phone, I should say, Randy, we're encouraging you to get a digital phone, or what they call a smartphone, right? A smartphone, and make sure you go on into a OneCom and upgrade your SIM card, right? You got to get your SIM card upgraded. It is time to do so, because come October 31, your SIM card will not be able to work. So that's the highlights. And of course, we will continue to talk about fiber, MMG, special deals on phones, and of course, special deals on postpaid. Today's program is brought to you by One Communications. We've got a special lineup of music for you.

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1: 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Yeah.
2: 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With One, she stays connected wherever inspiration shows up.
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3: 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OneCom, because you are included.

0: catching up on what is happening, checking in as messages come through, staying in the loop as the day unfolds. No searching for a connection, no stopping to figure things out, just staying connected as you go about your day. From early morning straight through, data that fits your life. Make your move with One.
1: It all starts with one. One promise. One thrill. One first time. One deep breath. One leap of faith. One day to remember. Or one night to forget. One moment. One crazy, average, everyday, fabulous life. We get one life. Just one. Make your move. It all starts with one. GTT is now One Communications. Mobile, fiber, home phone.
2: It gives me great pleasure, as always, being here, being your host, being your partner, entertaining you on your drive home, or maybe you be home. You may be in bed listening to me. This has been OneCom and You, brought to you by One Communications. $25 million invested in the network because we want to make sure we secure you. You are included with us at One. Whether it's fiber, MMG, special deals and phone, postpaid, prepaid, visit on our retail store, or calling our 0663 number for service. We appreciate the fact that you've been around with us. We thank you, and we look forward to one more life with you. I'm Joel Gancham. Take care and be good.

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Llegó a los Rapotín.